We don't know if I can land. Try to grow, but the past, it tears me down to size. Tell the world how to process, but don't take the same advice. I remember what I say, then the morning's filled with fear. Can't get a handle on my grief when every memory turns to tears. It's

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1: What am I supposed to do now? You're going, I know you're going, you're leaving me, baby. I know, I can tell. What did I do? What did I say? Why are you doing this? Baby, I love you. My life is nothing without you. Before, we were so happy together, so much together, so... So damn mixed up. I just can't figure out what went wrong. Won't you give us a chance? Won't you